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7: For St. John's Metro and the rest of the Avalon, tonight, clear, light winds and a low plus 5. Monday, showers beginning in the afternoon, light winds and a high of 15. In Clarenville and central Newfoundland tonight, light winds, low plus 5. Monday will bring a mix of sun and cloud, light winds and a high 14. On the south coast tonight, cloudy, light winds and a low of 10. On the west coast and southwest coast and northern peninsula tonight, cloudy, light winds, temperatures near 10. And Monday will bring showers beginning in the afternoon, light winds and a high of 13.
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5: For St. John's Metro and the rest of the Avalon, tonight, clear, light winds and a low plus 5. Monday, showers beginning in the afternoon, light winds and a high of 15. In Clarenville and central Newfoundland tonight, light winds, low plus 5. Monday will bring a mix of sun and cloud, light winds and a high 14. On the south coast tonight, cloudy, light winds and a low of 10. On the west coast and southwest coast and northern peninsula tonight, cloudy, light winds, temperatures near 10. And Monday will bring showers beginning in the afternoon, light winds and a high of 13.
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7: For St. John's Metro and the rest of the Avalon, tonight, clear, light winds and a low plus 5. Monday, showers beginning in the afternoon, light winds and a high of 15. In Clarenville and central Newfoundland tonight, light winds, low plus 5. Monday will bring a mix of sun and cloud, light winds and a high 14. On the south coast tonight, cloudy, light winds and a low of 10. On the west coast and southwest coast and northern peninsula tonight, cloudy, light winds, temperatures near 10. And Monday will bring showers beginning in the afternoon, light winds and a high of 13.
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7: For St. John's Metro and the rest of the Avalon, tonight, clear, light winds and a low plus 5. Monday, showers. Beginning in the afternoon, light winds and a high of 15. In Clarenville and central Newfoundland tonight, light winds, low plus 5. Monday will bring a mix of sun and cloud, light winds and a high 14. On the south coast tonight, cloudy, light winds and a low of 10. On the west coast and southwest coast and northern peninsula tonight, cloudy, light winds, temperatures near 10. And Monday will bring showers. Beginning in the afternoon, light winds and a high of 30.
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1: Newfoundland and Labrador's lobster fishery is booming as warming waters push the crustacean further north, bringing catches and economic value sharply higher. Provincial landings rose from about 3,300 tons worth $48 million in 2018 to 9,400 tons worth $137 million in 2024. Fisheries scientist Daryl Maloney says climate change is shifting lobster's preferred temperature zone northward, making the species increasingly important to Newfoundland's fishing economy in recent years. Some harvesters want more licenses issued, while the union warns expanding access could reduce the value of existing licenses, now worth up to $500,000. The RNC is expected to give local car meet some added attention following a shocking incident last Thursday on Kenmount Road. A red Corvette was caught on video doing donuts in the middle of traffic on Kenmount Road, coming close to colliding with a number of other vehicles. The incident prompted St. John's City Councillor Tom Davis to call for a greater police presence at local meets. RNC Constable Steph Myers says public safety is of utmost concern.
2: We'll give those groups some extra attention just to ensure public safety, just given, you know, the recent driving behaviors twice alone that we saw from that. However, there are people that abide by the road. So, you know, we're not deterring people from enjoying their vehicles and meeting up. It's the dangerous driving behaviors and putting the public at risk that we're concerned with.
1: The planning lead on St. John's City Council says public safety has been incorporated into the city's latest neighborhood plans. The city released its blueprint for the future development of the Rennies River and Central and Mundy Pond neighborhoods earlier this week, developed with the help of input received from area residents. High among the concerns raised is public safety. Councillor Tom Davis says improving the public's sense of safety is high on the city's list of priorities. The cast of Netflix's new thriller Below may be able to act as Newfoundlanders, but can they speak like Newfoundlanders? Gander native Allison Kelly, who was hired as the dialect coach for the show, says a difficult thing about Newfoundland accents is that it is not a well-known accent, and every area has a different dialect. Below takes place in a fictional rural town, and Kelly says she put together parts of different dialects from all over the island to create their own sound that still fairly represented the locals.
3: I tried to pick out sounds that were, it's not regionally specific, because the place is fictional. So I picked out like sounds like our hard R, that kind of hard sound that we have. It's pretty iconic for Newfoundland. And I was like, okay, we're going to use that one. And then the kind of flatter A that we have, like when we say harbor, the kind of St. John's, that flashy T sound that you hear when St. John's people say rice.
4: Yes.
3: I was like, okay, let's put that one in. So I kind of cherry-picked sounds.
1: The country's communications regulator has announced improvements to the broadband fund to protect against internet and cell phone outages. The CRTC says the fund allows federal, provincial, and territorial governments to connect rural, remote, and Indigenous communities. To date, the fund has helped improve high-speed internet and cell service in more than 320 communities. The broadband fund is now supporting projects that reduce the risk and impact of outages. The CRTC is accepting funding applications until October 15th. Now for a look at your weather in St. John's Metro and the rest of the Avalon. Monday will bring showers beginning in the afternoon, light winds and a high of 15. Monday night, more showers and a low of 8. Tuesday will bring a mix of sun and cloud and a high of 14. In Clarenville and central Newfoundland, Monday it will bring a mix of sun and cloud, light winds and a high of 14. Tuesday, a mix of sun and cloud and a high of 11. On the south coast, Monday will be cloudy, light winds and a high of 14. Tuesday, sunny and a high of 15. On the west coast, southwest coast, and northern peninsula, Monday, showers beginning in the afternoon, light winds and a high of 13, and Tuesday will bring a mix of sun and cloud and a high of 13. That's your news. I'm Mahalia Artis.
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6: Tonight, expect increasing cloudiness this evening as temperatures drop to a low of 6. Tomorrow features mainly cloudy skies with some light rain beginning near noon and a high of 14. Currently in St. John's, it's 6.
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6: Tonight, expect increasing cloudiness this evening as temperatures drop to a low of 6. Tomorrow features mainly cloudy skies with some light rain beginning near noon and a high of 14. Currently in St. John's, it's 6.
5: Weather, and more weather. We love talking about the weather just as much as you. Frequent weather updates. 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
2: Tonight, expect increasing cloudiness this evening as temperatures drop to a low of 6. Tomorrow features mainly cloudy skies with some light rain beginning near noon and a high of 14. Currently in St. John's, it's 6.
1: 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That's why we have frequent weather updates. 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
5: Overnight, expect cloudy skies and a low of 6. Later today features light rain and a high of 14. Tomorrow brings a mix of sun and cloud with a high of 14. Currently in St. John's at 6.
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6: Overnight, expect cloudy skies and a low of 6. Later today features light rain and a high of 14. Tomorrow brings a mix of sun and cloud with a high of 14. Currently in St. John's, it's 6.
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3: Overnight, expect cloudy skies and a low of 6. Later today features light rain and a high of 14. Tomorrow brings a mix of sun and cloud with a high of 14. Currently in St. John's, it's 6.
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4: Overnight, expect increasing cloudiness with a low of 6. Later today, expect light rain and a high of 14. Tomorrow brings a mix of sun and cloud with a high of 14. Currently in St. John's, it's 7.
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1: Newfoundland and Labrador's lobster fishery is booming as warming waters push the crustacean further north, bringing catches and economic value sharply higher. Provincial landings rose from about 3,300 tons worth $48 million in 2018 to 9,400 tons worth $137 million in 2024. Fisheries scientist Daryl Maloney says climate change is shifting lobster's preferred temperature zone northward, making the species increasingly important to Newfoundland's fishing economy in recent years. Some harvesters want more licenses issued, while the union warns expanding access could reduce the value of existing licenses, now worth up to $500,000. The RNC is expected to give local car meets some added attention following a shocking incident last Thursday on Kenmount Road. A red Corvette was caught on video doing donuts in the middle of traffic on Kenmount Road, coming close to colliding with a number of other vehicles. The incident prompted St. John's City Councillor Tom Davis to call for a greater police presence at local meets. RNC Constable Steph Myers says public safety is of utmost concern.
2: We'll give those groups some extra attention just to ensure public safety, just given, you know, the recent driving behaviors twice alone that we saw from that. However, there are people that abide by the road, so, you know, we're not deterring people from enjoying their vehicles and meeting up. It's the dangerous driving behaviors and putting the public at risk that we're concerned with.
1: The planning lead on St. John's City Council says public safety has been incorporated into the city's latest neighborhood plans. The city released its blueprint for the future development of the Rennies River and Central and Mundy Pond neighborhoods earlier this week, developed with the help of input received from area residents. High among the concerns raised is public safety. Councillor Tom Davis says improving the public's sense of safety is high on the city's list of priorities. The cast of Netflix's new thriller Below may be able to act as Newfoundlanders, but can they speak like Newfoundlanders? Gander native Allison Kelly, who was hired as the dialect coach for the show, says a difficult thing about Newfoundland accents is that it is not a well-known accent, and every area has a different dialect. Below takes place in a fictional rural town, and Kelly says she put together parts of different dialects from all over the island to create their own sound that still fairly represented the locals.
3: I tried to pick out sounds that were, it's not regionally specific, because the place is fictional. So I picked out like sounds like our hard R, that kind of hard sound that we have. It's pretty iconic for Newfoundland. And I was like, okay, we're going to use that one. And then the kind of flatter A that we have, like when we say harbor, the kind of St. John's, that splashy T sound that you hear when St. John's people say rice.
4: Yes.
3: I was like, okay, let's put that one in. So I kind of cherry-picked sounds.
1: The country's communications regulator has announced improvements to the broadband fund to protect against internet and cell phone outages. The CRTC says the fund allows federal, provincial, and territorial governments to connect rural, remote, and Indigenous communities. To date, the fund has helped improve high-speed internet and cell service in more than 320 communities. The broadband fund is now supporting projects that reduce the risk and impact of outages. The CRTC is accepting funding applications until October 15th. Now for a look at your weather in St. John's Metro and the rest of the Avalon. Monday will bring showers beginning in the afternoon, light winds and a high of 15. Monday night, more showers and a low of 8. Tuesday will bring a mix of sun and cloud and a high of 14. In Clarenville and central Newfoundland, Monday it will bring a mix of sun and cloud, light winds and a high of 14. Tuesday, a mix of sun and cloud and a high of 11. On the south coast, Monday will be cloudy, light winds and a high of 14. Tuesday, sunny and a high of 15. On the west coast, southwest coast, and northern peninsula, Monday, showers beginning in the afternoon, light winds and a high of 13, and Tuesday will bring a mix of sun and cloud and a high of 13. That's your news. I'm Mahalia Artis.
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3: Overnight, expect increasing cloudiness with a low of 6. Later today, expect light rain and a high of 14. Tomorrow brings a mix of sun and cloud with a high of 14. Currently in St. John's, it's 7.
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6: Overnight, expect increasing cloudiness with a low of 6. Later today, expect light rain and a high of 14. Tomorrow brings a mix of sun and cloud with a high of 14. Currently in St. John's, it's 7.
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5: Overnight, expect increasing cloudiness with a low of 6. Later today, expect light rain and a high of 14. Tomorrow brings a mix of sun and cloud with a high of 14. Currently in St. John's, it's 7.
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4: Today features a mix of sun and cloud with a high of 14. Tonight brings light rain and a low of 10. Tomorrow brings cloudy skies and a high of 14. Currently in St. John's, it's 7.
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2: At 6 o'clock, we have mostly cloudy skies, temperature 7 in St. John's. Good morning, I'm Sarah Strickland. Prime Minister Mark Carney and French President Emmanuel Macron are off to the United Nations this week to further explore areas in which to collaborate following a meeting yesterday just a few kilometers off the south coast of Newfoundland. Carney's visit to St. Pierre-Miquelon was the first of any Canadian Prime Minister, and each of the leaders spoke warmly of the cultural and historic ties between the two countries. Carney and Macron have directed their space agencies, defense industries, and ministries to develop and share common space infrastructure, including launch systems and ground reception and control infrastructure. Ottawa and the province have already pledged funding to NordSpace to help develop a spaceport in nearby St. Lawrence. A new strategic partnership was also launched between the Canadian Chamber of Commerce and the French Chamber to build greater business ties and trade between the two countries.
3: I want to salute the Canadian Chamber of Commerce, the Chambre de Commerce et d'Industrie France. We're embarking on a strategic partnership to bring our business communities closer together and to serve our citizens better.
2: Meanwhile, Parliament will get back to work today after a three-month break. Prime Minister Carney has faced criticism for his international travel and absence from the House of Commons while dealing with major global issues. He says he needs to divide his time between domestic duties and international ones.
3: I think the important thing, and it is the nature of the job, is I can do both, and I need to do both.
2: A man is in the lockup after a disturbance outside the village shopping center. RNC rushed to the mall parking lot around 3:15 yesterday afternoon. A 27-year-old man was arrested and charged with two counts of assault with a weapon, uttering threats, causing a disturbance, and breach of an undertaking. He was held for court. Newfoundland and Labrador's Serious Incident Response Team, which investigates complaints against police, has dismissed a case in which a woman claimed she was injured while in police custody in Labrador. VOCM's Brian Madour reports.
4: The woman was removed from her residence in the Happy Valley Goose Bay area last March to the holding cells where she was combative. She admitted in her claim that she had consumed alcohol and cannabis prior to her interaction with the RCMP officers and was unable to clearly recall all of the circumstances that led to police intervention. She told CERT NL that she was upset and intoxicated and had resisted officers' attempts to place her in a cell. She said she was hanging onto a cell door when an officer kicked her in the back of the leg, causing her knee to dislocate and resulting in significant pain. Moreover, she said the officer laughed and that RCMP declined to call for emergency medical assistance. Stephen Ring, the director of the agency, found that the video recordings and witness testimony did not support the allegations that she was kicked or that officers laughed at her. He also found that there was no delay in obtaining medical attention. Brian Madour, VOCM, Local News Now.
2: RNC is expected to give local car meets some added attention following a shocking incident last Thursday on Kenmount Road. A red Corvette was caught on video doing donuts in the middle of traffic on Kenmount Road, coming close to colliding with a number of other vehicles. The incident prompted St. John City Councilor Tom Davis to call for a greater police presence at local car meets. RNC Constable Seth Myers says public safety is of utmost concern.
5: We'll give those groups some extra attention just to ensure public safety, just given, you know, the recent driving behaviors twice alone that we saw from that. However, there are people that abide by the road. So, you know, we're not deterring people from enjoying their vehicles and meeting up. It's the dangerous driving behaviors and putting the public at risk that we're concerned with.
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11: Well, traffic at this hour is moving pretty smoothly. There's not too much to report at this hour because things are, well, just after 6. So things are moving along quickly, but most of the main routes across the island look to be in pretty good shape at this early hour, despite some of the dampness out there. So just make sure the lights are working and make sure you're visible to others as you make your way along this morning. Just watch for some of those slowdowns in the typical spots along Memorial University, and you'll probably see some slowdowns again at Portugal Cove Road where it meets Major's Path. That's a look at your traffic to this early hour.
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2: St. John's Metro, rest of the Avalon and Clarenville, sun and cloud with a few showers this afternoon, a high of 14. Showers this evening, a low of 10, and sun and cloud tomorrow, high of 14. Central Newfoundland, mainly cloudy today and a high of 15. A few showers for tonight, low of 8. Showers tomorrow, northwesterly winds 30 and a high of 13. South Coast, cloudy, a few showers today and a high of 14. For tonight, showers, low of 10, and sun and cloud for tomorrow, northwesterly winds 30 and a high of 14. For the West Coast, Southwest Coast, Northern Peninsula, showers today, northwesterly winds 30, high of 13. Showers ending overnight, low of 8, and mainly cloudy tomorrow. Showers by the afternoon, winds from the north of 30 and a high of 12. Right now in St. John's, mostly cloudy skies. Temperature is at 7. Back with an update at 6:30 for VOCM News. 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
11: Good morning. 8 minutes after 6 o'clock on your VOCM Mornings. I'm Russell Bowers, and Jerry Lynn Mackey is off for a couple of days. Coming up in the next little while of the program, we're going to talk about a new effort to stop racism in sport. Also, we'll hear about a tech company in this province that has just signed on again with another American defense giant. Also, a little bit later on, we'll be hearing about the Ultimate Dream Home Lottery. Woohoo! And it'll be your chance of holding the keys to a brand new, fully furnished home. Also, this morning, we're going to find out about a job fair and, well, how are people faring out there when it comes to finding a job? See how fair this weather is over the next couple of days. And to help me with that, Dale Foote joins me from the Gander Weather Office of Environment Canada. Good morning, Dale. How are you?
13: Good morning, Russell. How are you? How was your weekend?
11: My weekend was actually quite relaxing, I gotta say. It didn't seem like it was too bad, at least not in downtown St. John's in terms of the weather. It didn't seem to be as severe, but I gather it was a pretty windy one.
13: Yeah, it was windy all along the northeast coast, up as far as, you know, the St. Anthony area. St. John's Airport reported a gust 200 kilometers per hour yesterday. I think that was the peak wind on the Avalon. And there were gusts up to 129 kilometers per hour on parts of the northeast coast. Bonavista Peninsula had a lot of wind yesterday. There were two or three areas that measured about 120 kilometers per hour.
11: My goodness, that is going to be quite the something. So how are we faring for this Monday?
13: For this Monday, it's a much more settled down. We have a small area of low pressure that's moving up from the Maritimes that stretches into Labrador, and that's going to move over Newfoundland and Labrador today, and it's going to linger through Tuesday into Tuesday night. So with that for today, showers along the west coast and a good chance of showers developing for most areas this afternoon, and highs in the mid-teens, except a little cooler for the Great Northern Peninsula. For tonight, showers pretty much everywhere. Moderate northeasterly winds in the north, light southwesterlies elsewhere, and lows getting down around 6 to 8 degrees. And tomorrow, the area of low pressure is going to start to move to the south. Very unsettled conditions, it's cloudy, lots of showers kicking around, moderate strong northwesterlies, and cooler tomorrow. Highs of 8 degrees on the Great Northern Peninsula to 17 down on the southwest coast. Now, into the extended, we have a large area of high pressure that's moving in, and that's going to settle in for the rest of the week. So conditions for the rest of the week are generally mostly sunny, and highs between 15 and even as high as 20 degrees for parts of central. A little cooler over the Great Northern Peninsula, but it's a really nice break that we have coming in for later the week.
11: I'll take that. That sounds like it's going to be a quite nice midweek, but we just got to get through a couple of days of dampness from the sounds of it.
13: Exactly.
11: All right, Dale Foote, as with our weather forecast here this morning on your VOCM mornings. Have yourself a brilliant rest of your day.
13: Okay, take care. Bye-bye.
11: All right, that is Dale Foote at the Gander Weather Office of Environment Canada. And yeah, looks like it's going to be a bit unsettled, as it says. All right, it is, coming up now, 11 minutes after 6 o'clock here on your VOCM mornings. I'm Russell. And, well, let's get into something that is about sports. For those who run sports programs, they've launched a campaign in this province to wipe out racism on playing surfaces and in the stands. Sport Newfoundland and Labrador is working to create a culture where everyone feels safe in sport, no matter their background. Do Your Part, Stop Racism in Sport is a program that encourages athletes, coaches, parents, officials, and others to work as a team to counter any hate and discrimination. Troy Croft is the executive director of Sport NL, and he spoke about it on VOCM's Open Line with Brian Callahan.
14: You know, just because people don't see it or experience it on a daily basis doesn't mean it's not happening in our province. And in 2026, earlier this year, the Future of Sport in Canada Commission, they did a lot of work. And, you know, one of the outcomes was that racism and discrimination are certainly widespread in Canadian sport. And, you know, one of the things we've been, this is kind of something that we've been doing for a couple of years now, you know, through research, through education, sort of webinars, partnerships in the community. We've been to Labrador a couple times, so meeting with community partners up there. But it's you know, one of the things that's been missing in our province, and there's lots of research that happens around the country, but we've never really had Newfoundland and Labrador specific research piece done. We don't always get to participate in national research projects as well. So we commissioned a study, which was supported by the Government of Newfoundland and Labrador's Office of Immigration Department. And we did our own study. And, you know, the outcomes of that was that, yes, it certainly is happening in our province. And it's happening much more than we probably think it is.
15: It's really unfortunate. I know there are stats out there. It talks about like one quarter of sports participants in athletic roles like feel racism is a problem in community sports, you know, whether or not it's 2SL, GBTQ+, whether it's people of color, it doesn't matter. It's not even that way. It's just anything different about somebody.
14: Sorry. Yeah, and like I say, no, absolutely, it is, and that's the thing. A lot of people don't realize that it is. Just again, you know, just because people don't experience it on a daily basis doesn't mean it's not happening in our province. And you know, but we all have responsibility to address it. And you know, safe sport is a big national movement now, and we're, you know, everybody's trying to make sports safe for everybody. And this is one of those things that falls under the safe sport mechanism. And you know, one of the things that came out of the study is people have fear of reporting it because of, you know, due to retaliation or whatever, you know, certainly a lot of elements there. But, you know, one thing we do have in our province now, and again, with support from the province, is a independent third party reporting mechanism. So we've brought that to our province. It's implemented, it's active. So anybody can, you know, report safely now in terms of instances like this that are happening in our province. But you know, that's our jobs. It's, you know, we're here to support the organizations that deliver sport in our province, and whether that's through, you know, coach education, through training, education. We do a lot of webinars. One coming up Monday night, actually. We have a webinar Monday night around the topic. So we've been doing this for a couple of years, you know, but we felt the time was right to really kind of put a push and create a lot of awareness around it through this campaign.
15: Troy, I wonder, you know, being as frontline as you could possibly be as yourself and your experiences through sport, I mean, have you ever witnessed it really blatantly firsthand or even not firsthand or, you know, just around the fields and around the sport? Like when you see it firsthand, what do you think?
14: Yeah, I mean, look, it's, you know, I definitely hear a lot of anecdotal instances of it, and, you know, sometimes, again, that's part of the you know, the training and the education that has to happen is people, you know, having to recognize it and understand what to do when they do witness it, and that's part of, I think, the fear that's out there. You know, people don't really realize how to recognize, and if they do, well, what do I do about it? So that's really part of what the education training is that we're going to be rolling out and continue to roll out. So we, like I say, we partner with a number of organizations, you know, national organizations, anti-racism in sport in Canada. We've done a lot of work with them over the last couple of years, and a lot of education and webinars. So, you know, people just, again, people have to kind of take ownership of it and, you know, understand firstly that it is happening in our province.
11: Troy Croft is the executive director of Sport NL, and they have just launched a new campaign to combat racism in sport programs throughout the province. And Sport NL has a program called Do Your Part, Stop Racism in Sport. It's coming up to 17 minutes after 6 o'clock.
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2: St. John's Metro, rest of the Avalon and Clarenville, sun and cloud with a few showers this afternoon, a high of 14, showers this evening, low of 10, sun and cloud tomorrow, high of 14. Central Newfoundland, mainly cloudy today, high of 15, a few showers for tonight and a low of 8. Showers continue tomorrow, northwesterly winds 30 and a high of 13. For the south coast, cloudy with a few showers today and a high of 14, showers tonight, low of 10, sun and cloud tomorrow, northwesterly winds 30 and a high of 14. And the west coast, southwest coast, northern peninsula, showers today, northwesterly winds 30 and a high of 13. Showers ending overnight, a low of 8. Mainly cloudy with showers by the afternoon tomorrow, northerlies 30 and a high of 12.
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11: Taking a look at news headlines at this hour, a man's in the lockup after a disturbance outside the Village Shopping Center. Also, another man has had his car broken into, is one of the lucky few who actually managed to get his stuff back. And the Innu say they're reasonable people, but they will insist on a fair agreement on Gull Island. And we'll have more details in these stories coming up at the bottom of the clock with Sarah Strickland from the VOCM Newsroom. 22 minutes after 6 o'clock now. Well, the American defense giant Lockheed Martin has signed another deal with a Newfoundland firm, Avalon Holographics. They're a design and manufacturer of holographic display technologies. Avalon Holographics has collaborated with Lockheed Martin since 2020, and this new agreement adds $5.6 million in investment following an initial deal worth $6 million. Avalon says it will help with high-skilled jobs and innovation at their St. John's facility, as well as their Edmonton office. For their part, Lockheed Martin says this will help with their River-class destroyers and their submarine command and control systems. Two of the directors of Avalon Holographics have joined me this morning. First of all, Heather Noseworthy is Avalon Holographics Director of Corporate Development in St. John's. And Heather, good morning. How are you?
3: I'm good, thanks, Russell. It's wonderful to be here with you this morning.
11: How long has this relationship gone on with Lockheed?
3: We've been involved with Lockheed probably since early 2020, maybe even 2019.
11: Right.
3: They have, or there's a wonderful program in Canada called the Industrial Technology and Benefits Program. So we engage with Lockheed kind of around that program in early

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10: St. John's Metro, rest of the Avalon and Clarenville, sun and cloud with a few showers this afternoon, a high of 14, showers this evening, low of 10, sun and cloud tomorrow, high of 14.

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7: St. John's, Metro, rest of the Avalon, and Clarenville. Sun and cloud, but a few showers moving in later this afternoon. A high of 14, showers for this evening, a low of 10. Sun and cloud tomorrow, high of 14, and sunshine for Wednesday, high of 15. Central Newfoundland, mainly cloudy for today, and a high of 15. A few showers this evening, and a low of 8. Showers for tomorrow, northwesterly winds 30, high of 13, sunny Wednesday, high of 15. For the south coast, cloudy, a few showers this afternoon, a high of 14, showers this evening, low of 10, sun and cloud tomorrow, northwesterly winds 30, and a high of 14, and sunny on Wednesday, high of 14. For the west coast, southwest coast, northern peninsula, showers today with northwesterly winds at 30 and a high of 13, showers continuing through the evening, ending overnight in a low of 8, mainly cloudy tomorrow morning, showers by the afternoon, winds from the north of 30 and a high of 12, and then sunshine on Wednesday, high of 13. Happy Valley, Goose Bay, sun and cloud today, high of 13. Cloudy skies tonight, low of plus 5. Sunshine tomorrow, high of 13. And sunny on Wednesday, high of 17. Labrador West, sunny breaks with a few showers today and a high of 9. Partly cloudy this evening, northerly winds 30 and a low of plus 1. Sun and cloud for tomorrow, high of 8. And sunny on Wednesday, high of 16. North coast, mainly cloudy today and a high of 7. Skies clearing for tonight. Northwest early winds around 30 and a low of plus 2. Sunshine tomorrow, high of 11, and sun and cloud Wednesday with a high of 16. Right now in St. John's, we have a bit of sunshine. The temperature's at 12. Winds are gusting to 30 over at the airport. 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
7: In sports, well, the hopes of getting to the postseason for the Toronto Blue Jays starting to fade away. We're three games back now of the wild card spot, and there are so many different teams in the mix and so many different teams that you have to keep your eye on, because you may be chasing one team one day and then the Jays are chasing somebody else the next day. So right now we have Texas, so we'll get into that series. But Texas took two over the Jays on the weekend. Wasn't even close to those first two. And then yesterday the Jays had that big old win. But Texas now at 500, they're actually sitting at the top of the American League West. after their performance over the weekend. So Chicago White Sox hold the third and final wild card spot, and they're going to be tough to catch up to. Chicago's pretty good this year. They've also been going back and forth with the Cleveland Guardians for the top spot in the AL Central. So nothing's really decided besides the AL East right now, which, of course, is the Tampa Bay Rays. That's all decided. And the other two wildcard spots, so the Yankees and Boston, they've already clinched those. So it's that third one that still could be anybody's. But I think what we're seeing right now is probably what it's going to be. Depends on Chicago White Sox, or maybe some flip-flop there with White Sox and Cleveland. But Houston, they're also three games back of Chicago for the wildcard spot. And that's exactly where Toronto is sitting right now. And the Baltimore Orioles, who are going to be playing Toronto tonight, they're five games back, which seems a little far right now, but this series could make all the difference there. If they get a few wins, they're going to be pretty close there, but it also means that Toronto could be slipping back quite a bit. So it's very interesting. It's very confusing. You've almost got to like look at it every day to see who you're chasing and what games, what scores you got to be looking for every day. But right now, it's not looking too good for the Blue Jays. But we do move into Baltimore tonight with, hello, Treya Savage on the mound. That's a name we haven't heard for about a month or so. He had a little knee surgery there last month, and he's had a lot of time on the injured list this year. He'll be on the mound tonight for the Blue Jays. Boss getting the ball for Baltimore, and his ERA, let me just look at it, 4.11. Yes, Savage, his ERA when he did play this year, 3.65. So first pitch tonight goes just after 8 o'clock on the island, but 5 after, and then it'll be 25-8 in most of Labrador. The only other two games on the go, it's Washington and Detroit and Minnesota San Fran. NFL, Philadelphia beat Tennessee, New England over Pittsburgh, Minnesota 9-3 win over the Chicago Bears, Carolina 34-3 victory over Atlanta, Green Bay Packers beat the Jets 20-17, New Orleans 24-17 win over Baltimore, Cincinnati 26 win over Houston, Cleveland beats the Tampa Bay Buccaneers, Denver with a win over Jacksonville, Las Vegas gets the victory over the LA Chargers, Seattle a 31-7 win over Arizona, San Fran beats Miami 35-13, the Dallas Cowboys a 37-20 win over Washington, and Kansas City go to overtime and they beat Indianapolis 33-30. So the Monday nighter is the New York Giants and the Rams. That one goes about 9:45 our time, 9:15 in most of Labrador. That's a look at sports. I'm Sarah Strickland. This has been VOCM at Noon.
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7: Just coming up on 27 minutes after 12 on this Monday afternoon, a national news note to let you know about. We're waiting to hear from police in Ontario about the shooting near the synagogue in Belleville last night. We'll keep you posted as information becomes available on that. In other news, the Innu Nation wants to sit down with the provincial government to address the serious concerns it has about the Churchill Falls MOU. Grand Chief Jody Ashini speaks with VOC.

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0: Okay, it is Monday. Let's go. It is 1:21. Thank you so much for joining me at the start of the week. I'm Claudette Barnes. You're listening to VOCM, and we have a great show lined up for you today with some very special giveaways. We'll get into that in just a moment. And if you are not aware, fall is almost upon us, y'all. Yeah, it really depends on how you look at it, but officially, tomorrow will be the last full day of fall, just about. Fall will be in Newfoundland and Labrador. 9:35 is when it will arrive tomorrow night. So technically, Wednesday will be the first day of fall, which I just absolutely love the changing of the seasons and everything that comes with it. And also just the fact that so many good things are happening. For instance, animal lovers, you've been following Lexi. She's been home. She's home. So excited about that. You probably have heard the interviews and you're checking it all out on social media. Now, if we can only get Reed home, the dog that was lost in Central after being in an accident there in Gander. So let's fingers crossed, pray. And of course, if you have any sightings at all, please let the family know and join their Facebook page. We want Reed to be home in the fall for sure. Also, let's talk a little bit about the winning opportunities ahead. We're going to start with one, and then we'll get into the rest of it throughout the show. I know you're a Meatloaf fan, judging by all the calls last week, and we have another set of tickets to give away for Meatloaf by Candlelight, the ultimate tribute to Meatloaf. That's coming to the Jag Soundhouse December 13th. Now, if you've been on our social media, you would have seen our question already. Going to let you know what it is now, because we're going to be doing the draw early to get ready for another contest too. So we are going to be giving away a set of tickets. We'll announce the winner at 2:40 this afternoon. So if you have an answer, call in as soon as you can. And it's all inspired by William Shatner. So William Shatner recently became a heavy metal frontman at 95 years young, showing us that all age really is just a number. So what I wanted to know, you are never too old to dot, dot, dot. Just fill in the blank. You're never too old to dot, dot, dot. Send me an answer, 709-273-5211. We look forward to hearing from you. Again, we'll be doing that draw at about 2:40 this afternoon. And I want you to keep listening. We're covering just about all genres during the show. Coming up at about 2:15 this afternoon, I'm going to have a conversation live with the one, the only, Owen Mack. Remember, you know, a while back we were giving away tickets. Well, he's going to join us talking about his much anticipated tour here in Canada. Going to be heading to the St. John's Holy Heart Theater. Looking forward to that. We'll get you all the details at around 2:15 when Owen Mack joins us. What an Irish country legend he is.
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2: For St. John's Metro, the rest of the Avalon and Clarenville tonight, showers and a low of 10, sun and cloud and 14 for Tuesday. For Central tonight, a few showers and a low of 8, showers on Tuesday and a high of 13. For the South Coast, showers and 10 tonight. For Tuesday, sun and cloud and a high of 14. For the West and Southwest Coast and the Northern Peninsula, tonight showers ending overnight and a low of 8. Mainly cloudy on Tuesday, some showers though by the afternoon and a high of 12 degrees. Right now, some blue sky and although mostly cloudy and 13 degrees in St. John's. Let's turn our attention now to our VOCM newsroom. We say hello to VOCM Zach Power.
3: Thank you so much, Claudette, and a happy Monday to you. And here's what we're working on for the VOCM Newsroom at this hour. Did you stop into the liquor store in the past quarter? Well, revenue was up slightly in Newfoundland and Labrador for the Liquor Corporation. VOCM's Richard Duggan will be by to give us some details on that. And we also have some new details about a crash over the weekend. We'll tell you about those two stories and more coming up in your next VOCM News, coming up at 2 o'clock.
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0: Neil Young and Heart of Gold on your VOCM. It is 1:44 and our question this afternoon has to do with, or should say inspired by, William Shatner. At 95 years young now, he's a heavy metal frontman. That man has done just so many amazing things in his life, and it just shows us that age is just a number. So I wanted to know if you could fill this sentence out for a chance to win a set of tickets for Meatloaf by Candlelight at the JAG Soundhouse coming up in December. So the statement is, you are never too old to dot, dot, dot. And here's some of what you had to say.
1: Hi, Claudette. It was Leonard. Good afternoon. As for your question of the day for the win the Meatloaf tickets, you're never too old to give up old habits. That includes smoking and drinking. I got lots of friends that took the plunge and they were successful. Okay, thanks.
2: Hi, Claudette. I'm calling about your contest today, and the Meatloaf ticket sounds fantastic. But your question of the day is, you're never too old to what? Well, you're never too old to rock and roll. Definitely never too old to rock and roll. It's my favorite thing to do. Listen to rock and roll. And VOCM, they got lots of good music to rock and roll too.
0: Thank you, Leonard. Thank you, Sherry. And over to the socials we go. Michelle says, you're never too old to try something new. For me, it was painting and French classes. Sherry says, you're never too old to have a midlife crisis. Again. Denise says, you're never too old to run a marathon. Jacqueline says, you're never too old for anything. It just may take a little longer. Goldie says, you're never too old to get on stage and sing your heart out. And Juanita says, you're never too old to feel young. And you can weigh in as well via text or via voicemail, 709-273-5211. You're never too old to what? Definitely not too old to check out the concert at JAG Soundhouse, Meatloaf by Candlelight, a tribute, an ultimate tribute to Meatloaf, December 13th. Hope you can go there. We're going to try to help you. But make sure you leave your contact information with the answer to, you're never too old to what? Dot, dot, dot. Looking forward to hearing your calls.
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0: For St. John's Metro, the rest of the Avalon and Clarenville tonight, showers and a low of 10. Tuesday, sun and cloud and a high of 14. For Central tonight, a few showers and a low of 8. Tuesday, showers and a high of 13 degrees. For the South Coast tonight, showers and a low of 10. Sun and cloud on Tuesday. Northwesterlies at 30 and a high of 14. And for the West and Southwest Coast and the Northern Peninsula, showers ending overnight tonight, a low of 8. For tonight, Tuesday, mainly cloudy with some showers by the afternoon. Northerlies at 30. And a high of 12 degrees. Right now it's mostly cloudy and 14 degrees here in Metro. Ahead of checking in with VOCM Zach Power to find out the latest in our news headlines, coming up at about 2:15 this afternoon, I'm going to be having a conversation live with the Owen Mack, multi-award-winning Irish country singer, and he's going to be bringing his Canada tour to St. John's. Looking forward to that conversation. Let's check in now with Zach.
15: Thank you so much, Claudette. And here's what we are working on for the VOCM newsroom at this hour. We'll tell you about a crash that happened over the weekend, and we'll give you some details on that. VOCM's Richard Duggan will also be by. Have you spent money at the liquor store in the past quarter? Well, he'd be part of some of their earnings up from this year. We'll have those two stories and more coming up in your next VOCM News at 2 o'clock.
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0: say so much on your VOCM. It is 2:41, and inspired by William Shatner at 95 years young, you know, starting to be a front man in a heavy metal band. You know, it's never too old to what? Dot, dot, dot. Well, here's some of what you had to say. Let's take a listen.
1: I caught it. It was Leonard. Good afternoon. As for your question of the day for the win the meatloaf tickets, you're never too old to give up old habits. That includes smoking and drinking. I got lots of friends that took the plunge and they were successful. Okay, thanks.
2: Hi, Claudette. I'm calling about your contest today, and the meatloaf ticket sounds fantastic. But your question of the day is, you're never too old to what? Well, you're never too old to rock and roll. Definitely never too old to rock and roll. It's my favorite thing to do. Listen to rock and roll. And VOCM, they got lots of good music to rock and roll, too.
3: 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You're never too old to do anything because it's all in your head. Never say never until you try it first. Have a positive attitude. That's what works. Now get out and enjoy the lovely day.
4: The answer I have is, you're never too old to learn new things. Thank you. Love to win. Bye.
5: Anyway, things you can never get too old to do, as Meatloaf himself might say, you're never too old to see paradise by the dashboard lights. Thank you.
0: So many great answers still coming in via text and on social media. I want to thank everybody for participating in our question today. Up for grabs, a set of Meatloaf tickets, Meatloaf by Candlelight at the Jag Soundhouse. We are so looking forward to that show, December 13th. And our winner is George, who said, never too old to see paradise by the dashboard light. George will be in touch with you. We'll get the rest of your info, and you'll be on your way to see Meatloaf by Candlelight. Well, thank you to everybody for participating. A brand new question and a brand new concert all up for grabs coming up next hour. You can take a sneak peek on our socials for the question and participate.
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0: For St. John's Metro, the rest of the Avalon and Clarenville tonight, showers and a low of 10. Tuesday, sun and cloud and a high of 14. For Central tonight, a few showers and a low of 8. Showers and 13 for Tuesday. For the South Coast tonight, showers and 10. Tuesday, sun and cloud and a high of 14. For the West and Southwest Coast and the Northern Peninsula, showers ending overnight tonight and a low of 8. For Tuesday, mainly cloudy with showers by the afternoon and a high of 12. Right now, it's mostly cloudy and 14 in St. John's.
19: Thank you so much, Claudette. And here's what we're working on for the VOCM newsroom at this hour. Remember that stunting incident in the video that has since gone viral on that incident there on Kimmel Road last week? Well, we're going to check in with the RNC to see if there's an update from that. And we'll also be checking in with VOCM's Richard Duggan. He's got quite the update. This one from the Newfoundland Liquor Corporation. Those two stories and more coming up in your next VOCM news at 3 o'clock.
0: Thank you, Zach. And as you probably heard this morning, or mid-morning, I should say, that Jacob Lewis will be performing at the Mary Brown Center. A lot of folks are going to be waiting to get their tickets with bated breath. We'll give you all the info next hour. Special question, too. 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

0: I was on my feet watching that performance for sure. So it is the inspiration behind our question for the rest of the show. And that question is, what in life deserves a standing ovation? You know, what else deserves a standing ovation? A lot of great comments on online. Volunteering, says Denise. Desiree says working deserves a standing ovation. And Jennifer says when your children tell you that you're doing a great job with being a mom. So what in your life deserves a standing ovation? You could be headed to see Jacob Lewis next year at the Mary Brown Center. Plus, coming up just after the weather, we're going to play his latest single called Alone. And that's coming up in just a few minutes.
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0: For St. John's Metro, the rest of the Avalon and Clarenville tonight, showers and a low of 10 for Tuesday, sun and cloud, and a high of 14 for Central tonight, a few showers and a low of 8. Tuesday, showers and a high of 13 degrees. For the South Coast, showers and 10 tonight, Tuesday, sun and cloud, and a high of 14. And for the West and Southwest Coast and the Northern Peninsula, showers ending overnight tonight with a low of 8 for Tuesday, mainly cloudy with some showers by the afternoon, and a high of 12 degrees. 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
14: Thank you so much, Claudette. And here's what we're working on for the VOCM Newsroom at this hour. We will hear some of the comments from Jody Ashini, who is the Grand Chief of the Innu Nation, about their thoughts on the MOU deal that was agreed upon in the House of Assembly last week. 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
0: Well, I know when Jacob Lewis performs at the Mary Brown Center, it was a dream of his to do so next year. You can just imagine how much standing ovations will be happening. I think it will be happening all the time that people will be on their feet. That's our question today. What else in life deserves a standing ovation for a chance to see Jacob Lewis? By the way, his latest single, Alone, is now streaming on all platforms. But here it is right now on VOCM. Hope you enjoy. It's called Alone. Yep, this one certainly deserves a standing ovation. Let's take a listen.

0: Ah, how many of you were excited and just stoked when you heard that Jacob Lewis is going to be at the Mary Brown Center in his own concert? I checked his socials today, and he says, "The secret is out. I've been waiting forever to announce this. 20 years ago, I stood on this very stage singing and just prayed that one day I'd be back with a concert of my own. Well, it's happening." He says, "Grab your tickets. Let's make some memories. Can't wait to see your faces in the crowd." And that just gave me goosebumps too, because if you watched Canada's Got Talent, you would have seen how humble he was. You know, he had this talent, but he was just so gracious about it. And I really believe he means it. He cannot wait to see your individual faces, Newfoundland and Labrador, in the crowd at Mary Brown Center. It's going to be a dream come true for him. And so we're giving away tickets this week. Today's question: what is something, just like in Jacob Lewis's life, in everyday life, that deserves a standing ovation? And our winner today is the person who sent this on social media. He says, "All artists deserve a standing ovation, whether playing a sold-out stadium in Toronto, in a local theater, or playing at a bar on George Street, even in your own garage. All artists, whether singers, songwriters, or actors, or drag performers, and so many more, they all work extremely hard and deserve the praises for their work." So they deserve a standing ovation. So do you, Nathan Mackey. Congratulations. You are heading over to the Mary Brown Center in the springtime to check out Jacob Lewis. We'll be doing this all again tomorrow. Thank you to everybody for participating in the show. Coming up, we'll have a look at your forecast. We'll check in with Zach Power from our newsroom. And also, of course, the Tim Power Show, followed by after the 4 o'clock news. Stay with us.
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0: For St. John's Metro, the rest of the Avalon and Clarenville tonight, showers and a low of 10. Tuesday, sun and cloud and a high of 14. For Central tonight, a few showers and a low of 8. Tuesday, showers and 13 for the high. For the South Coast tonight, showers and 10. Tuesday, sun and cloud and a high of 14. For the West and Southwest Coast and the Northern Peninsula, showers ending overnight tonight, a low of 8. For Tuesday, mainly cloudy. Some showers by the afternoon. Northerlies a 30 and a high of 12. Right now, it's mostly cloudy and 13 degrees here in St. John's. Well, ahead of the Tim Power Show, just after the 4 o'clock news, we're going to find out a little bit more about some of the headlines our newsroom has been working on for us. Let's check in with Zach Power.
13: Thank you so much, Claudette. And here's what we're working on for the VOCM newsroom at this hour. We will hear some of the comments from Jody Ashini, who is the Grand Chief of the Innu Nation, about their thoughts on the MOU deal that was agreed upon in the House of Assembly last week. 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

0: we are talking about, and there is broad support for introducing the kind of tools that we're talking about in these extraordinary circumstances.
1: All right, we've got to leave it there, Derek. Appreciate the time. We'll be watching to see what the federal government does, in fact, come down with, and we'll keep talking about it. Great to have you today. Thank you.
0: Thanks, Tim, as always.
1: All right, that is Derek Hines. He's the CEO of FETCO, Federally Regulated Employers Transportation and Communication. This legislation is supposed to come down this afternoon. We will monitor it. When we come back, we'll talk to a person who is riding across Canada to help food banks. You'll want to hear my chat with Eric Payton when we're back in a moment.
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1: Well, many of you may be doing the Terry Fox Run. It's in its 46th year, and of course that run was created in memory of Terry Fox and his efforts to raise money for cancer research, and it's raised millions upon millions of dollars. There's another gentleman who's doing some fundraising in not the easiest way possible for Food Banks Canada. After retiring from his demanding career as a partner for a national accounting firm, Eric Payton knew he still had lots to give and to discover. Determined to keep learning new skills, he purchased a bike and began training for long-distance rides in his basement. Eric trained for 3 months indoors and 2 months outdoors before embarking on his first, get this, Cross Canada ride in support of Food Bank Canada's After the Bell program. He did this in 2024. Eric traveled 8,150 kilometers in just 70 days, beginning his ride in Victoria and ending up in my hometown of St. John's, Newfoundland. Lovely picture of Eric there that I'm looking at the moment. Eric's about to do it again. Eric Payton joins us. Eric, and I called you Patton. I'm sorry about that, because where I come from, Payton is Patton. But you are Eric Payton, and I am delighted to have you today. This is not an easy undertaking. 8,150 kilometers, you're doing it again. Why, Eric? What's inspired you to do it again?
10: 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Thanks for having

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5: For St. John's Metro, the rest of the Avalon and Clarenville tonight, showers low near 10. Tomorrow, a mix of sun and cloud and a high 14. For Central Newfoundland tonight, a few showers low near 8. Tomorrow, showers northwesterly winds gusting to 30 and a high of 13. For the South Coast tonight, showers low near 10 degrees. For tomorrow, sun and cloud, light winds and a high of 14. For the West Coast, Southwest Coast and Northern Peninsula tonight, showers ending overnight. The low is at 8. For tomorrow, mainly cloudy with a few showers by the afternoon and a high of 12.
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0: That's Kenny Loggins in Danger Zone here on your VOCM. Greg Smith along with you. Very excited to hear the news this morning that our good friend, Newfoundland's own, Jacob Lewis, yes, the Canada's Got Talent winner, is set to take stage at the Mary Brown Center next spring, May 15th. As a matter of fact, he, of course, continues to call the province home, capturing the attention across the country of audiences with his performance and ultimate winning of Canada's Got Talent. The singer-songwriter is bringing his music to the stage of the Mary Brown Center in May. Tickets are going on sale this coming Friday at 10 a.m. through the Mary Brown Center box office and online through his website at jacoblewis.ca.
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14: For St. John's Metro, the rest of the Avalon and Clarenville tonight, showers low near 10. Tomorrow, a mix of sun and cloud and a high 14. For Central Newfoundland tonight, a few showers low near 8. Tomorrow, showers northwesterly winds gusting to 30 and a high of 13. For the South Coast tonight, showers low near 10 degrees. For tomorrow, sun and cloud, light winds and a high of 14. For the West Coast, Southwest Coast and Northern Peninsula tonight, showers ending overnight. The low is at 8. For tomorrow, mainly cloudy with a few showers by the afternoon, and a high of 12.
15: 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Frequent weather updates. 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

0: That is Bruce Springsteen with the Glory Days here on your VOCM. It's Greg Smith along with you. And the country's communications regulator has announced some improvements to the broadband fund, protecting against internet and cell phone outages. They say the pool allows federal, provincial, territorial governments to connect rural, remote, and indigenous communities. To date, the CRTC says it has helped improve high-speed internet and cell service in more than 320 communities. The broadband fund is now supporting projects that reduce the risk and impact of outages. The CRTC will accept those funding applications through October the 15th. You can learn more about it on our website through the link at VOCM.com.
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12: For St. John's Metro, the rest of the Avalon and Clarenville tonight, showers low near 10. Tomorrow, a mix of sun and cloud and a high of 14. For Central Newfoundland tonight, a few showers low near 8. Tomorrow, showers northwesterly winds gusting to 30 and a high of 13. For the South Coast tonight, showers low near 10 degrees. For tomorrow, sun and cloud, light winds and a high of 14. For the West Coast, Southwest Coast and Northern Peninsula tonight, showers ending overnight. The low is at 8. For tomorrow, mainly cloudy with a few showers by the afternoon, and a high of 12.
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0: Tom Petty, Apartment Song, right here on your VOCM. The Philosopher King's in there as well. On the way, Hall & Oates, Alanis Morissette, your forecast on a Monday evening. My name is Greg Smith, of course. Thanks for spending time with me. Glad to have you here for the next little while. All right, stick around for those tunes. And, of course, hey, if there's something to get you through your Monday, make you forget about things that went on at work today before the next work day, and you're, you know, getting the lunches and everything together right now, text me, 709-273-5211.
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13: For St. John's Metro, the rest of the Avalon and Clarenville tonight, showers low near 10. Tomorrow, a mix of sun and cloud and a high 14. For Central Newfoundland tonight, a few showers low near 8. Tomorrow, showers northwesterly winds gusting to 30 and a high of 13. For the South Coast tonight, showers low near 10 degrees. For tomorrow, sun and cloud, light winds and a high of 14. For the West Coast, Southwest Coast and Northern Peninsula tonight, showers ending overnight. The low is at 8. For tomorrow, mainly cloudy with a few showers by the afternoon and a high of 12.
14: 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That's why we have frequent weather updates. 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

0: Claimers, I'm going to be 500 miles here on VOCM. I'm Greg Smith. Got your forecast now in just a moment. As you get down to the opening weekend of the Newfoundland Regiment, two big wins and more games this coming weekend as the opening of the new Q season continues with the Halifax Mooseheads in town Friday and Saturday. 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
11: For St. John's Metro, the rest of the Avalon and Clarenville tonight, showers low near 10. Tomorrow, a mix of sun and cloud and a high 14. For Central Newfoundland tonight, a few showers low near 8. Tomorrow, showers northwesterly winds gusting to 30 and a high of 13. For the South Coast tonight, showers low near 10 degrees. For tomorrow, sun and cloud, light winds and a high of 14. For the West Coast, Southwest Coast and Northern Peninsula tonight, showers ending overnight. The low is at 8. For tomorrow, mainly cloudy with a few showers by the afternoon and a high of 12.
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0: fun on your VOCM. It's Greg Smith with you. Hopefully you're enjoying the day. Lots going on in the news. Here's one that a lot of folks were talking about today because we're such a big hockey province. A major stepping stone for aspiring hockey players is shutting down in central Newfoundland. The Grand Falls Windsor Traction Central Impact officially withdrawing from the provincial under-18 AAA Hockey League. The team has been a part of the circuit since the 2019-2020 season, stepping in after the Central Ice Pack folded 2 years prior. Darren Hollerins, VP of the AAA Midget Hockey League, says the executive is working with the appropriate partners and teams in the league still to address the effects of the withdrawal. He says the league is looking at all the options. The departure leaves the provincial league with just four active teams. That's St. John's, Harbour Grace, and Inchcornerbrook.
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5: For St. John's Metro, the rest of the Avalon and Clarenville tonight, showers, low near 10. Tomorrow, a mix of sun and cloud and a high 14. For Central Newfoundland tonight, a few showers, low near 8. Tomorrow, showers, northwesterly winds gusting to 30 and a high of 13. For the South Coast tonight, showers, low near 10 degrees. For tomorrow, sun and cloud, light winds and a high of 14. For the West Coast, Southwest Coast and Northern Peninsula tonight, showers ending overnight. The low is at 8. For tomorrow, mainly cloudy with a few showers by the afternoon and a high of 12.
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10: For St. John's, Metro, the rest of the Avalon and Clarenville tonight, showers low near 10. Tomorrow, a mix of sun and cloud and a high 14. For Central Newfoundland, tonight, a few showers low near 8. Tomorrow, showers northwesterly winds gusting to 30 and a high of 13. For the South Coast, tonight, showers low near 10 degrees. For tomorrow, sun and cloud, light winds and a high of 14. For the West Coast, Southwest Coast and Northern Peninsula tonight, showers ending overnight. The low is at 8. For tomorrow, mainly cloudy with a few showers by the afternoon, and a high of 12.
1: 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Newscasts whenever you need them. 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